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1: 好，
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1: 好好听课啊，
0: 你严肃点，你们都好好听课。
1: 老师慢走啊。
4: Most of us know there is only one Earth, but few actually understand how it has suffered. Dr. James Hansen is considered a pioneer in climate change science. Dr. Veerabhadran Ramanathan is considered a visionary in climate change research. He was the first to discover that CFCs, widely used as refrigerants, among them Joseph Raz, who has been making original contributions to legal, political, and moral philosophy. Stephen Owen is a leading scholar on Tang poetry and classical Chinese literature. He published monographs that offer insight into Tang poetry, jointly awarded the Tang Prize in Sinology with Stephen Owen, is Yoshinobu Shiba, who has devoted himself to the study of Chinese social-economic history, especially that of the Song.

0: I am ongoing Buddhist studies as well as Buddhist showcase. So I recommend this place. I enjoy it immensely. As you can see, it is beautiful. It's quiet, except for the crowds of people sometimes who come here.
1: 来到博物馆呢，你会感觉到好像来到一个世外桃源。这里鸟语花香，各种各样的彩蝶呢在翻飞。博物馆中的环保这个元素呢也是方方面面，比如说为了减少纸张的使用，我们的所有展览的介绍呢都是用最先进的 coat。
2: There's no doubt that the Buddha Museum is a place that's deeply infused with the Buddha spirit. At the same time, it's a place of extraordinary cultural range, where enormous amount of, let's say, cultural information, cultural experiences are being offered to the general public. It is truly one of the great places to be in Taiwan.

Most of us know there is only one Earth, but few actually understand how it has suffered. Dr. James Hansen is considered a pioneer in climate change science. Dr. Veerabhadran Ramanathan is considered a visionary in climate change research. He was the first to discover that CFCs, widely used as refrigerants, among them Joseph Raz, who has been making original contributions to legal, political, and moral philosophy. Stephen Owen is a leading scholar on Tang poetry and classical Chinese literature. He published monographs that offer insight into Tang poetry. Jointly awarded the Tang Prize in Sinology with Stephen Owen is Yoshinobu Shiba, who has devoted himself to the study of Chinese social-economic history, especially that of the Song.

0: I am ongoing Buddhist studies as well as Buddhist showcase. So I recommend this place. I enjoy it immensely. As you can see, it is beautiful. It's quiet, except for the crowds of people sometimes who come here.
1: 来到博物馆呢，你会感觉到好像来到一个世外桃源，这里鸟语花香，各种各样的彩蝶呢在翻飞。博物馆中的环保这个元素呢也是方方面面，比如说为了减少纸张的使用，我们的所有展览的介绍呢都是用最先进的 coat。
2: There's no doubt that the Buddha Museum is a place that's deeply infused with the Buddha spirit. At the same time, it's a place of extraordinary cultural range, where enormous amount of, let's say, cultural information, cultural experiences are being offered to the general public. It is truly one of the great places to be in Taiwan.